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I'd like to call back summertime and have her stay for just another month or so. 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

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I left my home in Georgia, headed for the Frisco Bay, 'cause I've had nothing to live for.

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years can a mountain exist before it is washed to the sea? Yes, and how many years can some people exist before they're allowed to be free? Yes, and how many times can a man turn his head and pretend that he just doesn't

and look up before he can see the sky. Yes, and how many ears must one man have